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1: It wasn't long ago when I was a child, an old black man came with his mule and his plow. 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

0: 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Second hand, a dealer in Atlanta, I rode up with Daddy when he went.
1: That needs to be played again, so play it again. 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
0: 18 feet from the bow to the stern light. 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

I called you here today for a bit of bad news. I won't be able to see you anymore because of my obligations and the ties that you have. We've been meeting here every day. And since this is our last day together, I want to hold you just one more time. 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
0: for your life is
1: in the south, 105.9 in the north. Good morning. You've got to say good morning to Sister Natural waking up with us this morning. Wherever you are, thank you for joining us. Friday, the 7th of August, 2026.

0: they're nowhere to be found.
1: Remember,
0: remember, remember, there is a friend.
1: Remember, there's a friend in Jesus.
0: Oh, I love him, I love him.
1: Who will wipe your tears away?
0: I know he will.
1: And if your heart is broken,
0: this is all you have to do.

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Kirk Franklin there, my life is in your hands. Once again, a very pleasant good morning to you. Thank you for joining us on KISS FM.

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1: Good morning, listeners, and welcome to the Morning Word. Today we focus on freedom from pretense. This means living authentically without the need to act or appear as someone that we're not. The Bible describes pretense as hypocrisy, one who puts on a mask. Matthew 23:27-28 states, "Woe to you, scribes and Pharisees, hypocrites, for you are like whitewashed tombs, which on the outside appear beautiful, but inside they are full of dead men's bones and all uncleanness. So you too outwardly appear righteous to men, but inwardly you are full of hypocrisy and lawlessness." End of scripture. These are very strong words, but so many people are living lives of pretense. Pretense can be very exhausting, stressful. It hinders our growth and genuine connections with others. Now, pretense isn't always dramatic, as at times it's as subtle as laughing at a joke we don't even find funny, nodding in agreement even when we don't agree, forcing ourselves to follow trends we couldn't even care less about. Pretending who we're not is a breeding ground for hurt, pain, and disappointments, as too many people are all over social media portraying perfect lives, perfect relationships, yet their lives are very miserable and unhappy. Bear in mind, the charade will soon come to an end. The mask will come off. Seneca once said, "No one can long hide behind a mask. The pretense soon lapses into the true character." End of quote. Proverbs 13:7 states, "There is one who pretends to be rich but has nothing. Another pretends to be poor but has great wealth." End of scripture. There are many reasons why people pretend to be who and what they're not. They try to impress people or gain their trust, competing and comparing their lives with others even when they can't even afford to. Many are under pressure, fearful of judgment, rejection, and criticism, a lack of self-confidence, and feelings of inadequacy. The truth is, none of that will help, as this causes more damage to us. Freedom from this pretense begins with self-examination. Assess our motives and actions, and we must ensure that they're not driven by a desire for external validation or personal gain, but by genuine love and devotion to God. We must be humble, as we must recognize our dependence on God and others. We must acknowledge our weaknesses and imperfections. We need hearts that are open to correction and growth, and we must make sure that our outward behavior aligns to our inner convictions. And we must avoid the front or pretense. It's a lot of work. And being true to ourselves is a lot easier and liberating. We must be willing to be open and honest about our struggles and challenges, as no one is perfect. When we can do that, it fosters trust. We must confess our pretense when we recognize them and seek forgiveness. So today, we must stop trying to force our way in people's lives through pretense. Stop trying to fit in with the wrong people, as no matter how we try to blend in, we will still wind up feeling lonely. If we have to pretend when we're around people, it means we have not been accepted for who we are, and they don't think that we are valuable. We too have not accepted ourselves, and we have not understood our worth. We should be able to feel free and be ourselves, because at some point, we will get tired of playing the game, because we're not allowing ourselves to fully express and embrace our true selves. And so I leave us with this quote by Aidan Wilson Tozer: "The heart of the world is breaking under the load of pride and pretense. There is no release from our burden apart from the meekness of Christ." End of quote. Do have a wonderful weekend.

0: say good morning to Catherine, who's written in. Marla, you're already making my day. I've got to say thank you to Lady Kudra. She says thank you for such inspiring words. Well, Lady Kudra today and the entire week, she's given us food for thought. And today is no exception. Freedom from pretense. Thank you, Lady Kudra. Good morning to you. Well, how much energy do we spend trying to be someone we're not? Smiling when we're hurting, acting strong when we're broken, or looking righteous whilst our hearts are far from God. Oh my goodness me. Lady Kudra, you describe it pretense, living behind a mask. My goodness me. And of course, we always go to the book. She always goes to that book. Jesus warned us about wolves in sheep's clothing. They looked like sheep on the outside, but inside they were wolves. Then she continues with Samuel 16:7, reminds us that whilst people judge what they see, God looks at our hearts. The greatest freedom we can experience is the freedom to be real before God. Oh, goodness me, Lady Kudra, you're having me to do a tonji there. Please, we don't have to impress him. We don't have to wear a mask. We simply come as we are and allow him to change us from the inside out. So today, let's choose freedom from pretense. Let's stop performing for people and start living for God. Remember, freedom from pretense isn't about exposing our weaknesses to the world. Of course not. It's about refusing to hide them from God. God cannot heal the person we pretend to be. He heals the person we truly are. And when our hearts are surrendered to him, the mask comes off. Truth takes its place, and that's where real freedom begins. We've got to say to each and every one of you, thank you for joining us for the entire week. And even more so, a greater thank you to Lady Kudra for keeping us thinking every day. We really appreciate you for that. Have a blessed day, Lady Kudra. Also reminding you that if you'd like to receive the word, please don't hesitate. Send us a little note. Somebody's calling in. Send us a little note to request it, and we're going to send it right on. Kiss FM, you're on the air. Good morning.
1: Good morning, Mala.
0: Oh, hello. How are you?
1: How are you doing, darling?
0: Oh, I'm doing not too bad at all.
1: Oh, thank you for that. Thank you to have you this morning and Lady Kudra. There is no other way to put it than how she did. And that's masterpiece, not just for this morning, not just for the rest of the week, for the whole entire, the rest of the year. That's a master putting. Okay. And I'm thankful for that. Very, very, very much. Lady Kudra, because this is very, very, very much to put it in and to put it in order, and that is very, very pleasant. Yes. Thank you, Mala. Thank you, Lady Kudra. God bless.
0: Thank you. God bless you, too.
1: Yes, okay. Thank Have a pleasant call. Rest of today.
0: Yeah, bye-bye now. Bye-bye.
1: Bye-bye.
0: Food for thought. Right here on Kiss FM. Again, if you'd like to receive the word, our number 1-758-450-5477.
2: Sometimes you seem so close.
0: We say good morning to the Mrs. Bernards.
2: Oh, I need another chance.
0: Catherine is there with us. We also say good morning to Misty.

0: Kojo says amen. Always welcome, my darling.
1: Please hear my.
0: God bless each and every one of you listeners for joining us, says Lady Kojo.
1: A heart like yours.
0: I've got to say good morning to Nurse Mara, who's written in.
1: Full of compassion.
0: And her words, thanks Lady Kojo and Marla for the week's inspirational words, love and blessings.
1: Give me a heart.
0: Let's take this one from the top. Good morning to each and everyone, wherever you are, already on the highway, byways, heading off to work, already at work. Good morning to each and every one of you at the OKEU. Marion Home, good morning. St. Lucy's Home as well.

0: gotta take in the final one. A mighty day to you, Marla.
1: Without you.
0: A mighty day to you too, dear listener.

0: just now. Oh God, how I need you.
1: Yes, we end with a note from one of our listeners. Beautiful has nothing to do with looks. It's how you are as a person and how you make others feel about themselves. Have a good day, Marla. Have a good day too, dear listener. And thank you for joining us. We say good morning to Shyla, who's already on the WhatsApp platform, and she says, happy Friday, blessings. May this day your heart to laughter, kindness and gratitude, filling your spirit or spirit of warmth as you step into the weekend's joy. Stay blessed always. We say thank you so much for that. Have a good day as well. Wherever you are, good morning. We take a short break after that. The morning workout.
2: 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Put a stop to your reckless driving and slow down.
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music coming there from Babatunde Olatunji, the beat of my drum. Good morning to you as we ease you nicely into that morning workout. Let's go to Gasoline

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Thank you for joining us. 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

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We're going to say good morning to Brenda.

are coming in. 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Good morning, workout.

0: And if you'd like to move to Keep It Moving, you can check out YouTube, R&M Keep It Moving, R&M Keep It Moving on YouTube. Once again, a very pleasant good morning to each and everyone joining us on KISS FM. We take a short break. After that, we go into the weather and the music, of course.
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0: It is 3 minutes past the hour of 7 in Indonesia. Quick look at the weather report in brief. Sun sets today 6:29 p.m. Sun rises tomorrow 5:49 a.m. The winds will be blowing from the east, northeast and east near 20 miles per hour or 31 kilometers per hour. The weather fair to partly cloudy and hazy skies with a chance of brief showers tonight. Occasionally cloudy and hazy with a few overnight showers. The seas moderate with waves 4 to 6 feet or 1.2 to 1.8 meters. Wherever you are, good morning. Thank you so much for joining us on KISS FM. It also says the Atlantic high pressure system will generate moderate easterly winds and maintain a relatively stable lower atmosphere over the eastern Caribbean region during the forecast period. A plume of light to moderate concentrations of Saharan dust over the tropical Atlantic will begin affecting the Lesser Antilles within the forecast period. Once again, we say thank you so much for keeping it KISS, your 24-hour love station. Good morning, Rainbow.
2: Go placidly amid the noise and haste, and remember what peace there may be in silence. As far as possible without surrender, be on good terms with all persons. Speak your truth quietly and clearly, and listen to others. Even the dull and ignorant, they too have their story. Avoid loud and aggressive persons. They are vexations to the spirit. If you compare yourself with others, you may become vain and bitter, for always there will be greater and lesser persons than yourself.

Enjoy your achievements as well as your plans. Keep interested in your own career. However humble, it is a real possession in the changing fortunes of time. Exercise caution in your business affairs, for the world is full of trickery. But let this not blind you to what virtue there is. Many persons strive for high ideals, and everywhere life is full of heroism. Be yourself. Especially do not feign affection. Neither be cynical about love. For in the face of all aridity and disenchantment, it is as perennial as the grass. Take kindly the counsel of the years, gracefully surrendering the things of youth. Nurture strength of spirit to shield you in sudden misfortune. But do not distress yourself with imaginings. Many fears are born of fatigue and loneliness. Beyond a wholesome discipline, be gentle with yourself.

Therefore, be at peace with God, whatever you conceive him to be, and whatever your labors and aspirations in the noisy confusion of life, keep peace with your soul. With all its sham, drudgery, and broken dreams, it is still a beautiful world. Be careful. Strive to be.

Dorothy Moore. Good morning to you if you're just joining us on Kiss FM, the 24-hour love station. Here's Christina Aguilera of Beautiful going out to Shira. Good morning. We also say good morning to Mr. McLeod Francis in Toronto, wishing him a good day.

first saw you, I saw love. And the first time you

Music coming there from Bon Jovi. Good morning. Thank you for joining us on Kiss FM. We'll take a look at the news. The headlines are for today. The Ministry of Health officially launched the nation's very first national cancer registry. On the international front, we've got at least seven people have died in Thailand after a teenage boy shot his grandparents and some school teachers. Also on the international front, Donald Trump is trying again to scale back birthright citizenship in the U.S. weeks after the Supreme Court shot down his previous attempt to eliminate the right. And also on the international front, a U.S. judge in New Mexico has ordered Meta to pay another $567 million for its failure to warn the public about dangers its platforms pose to children, marking the largest fine against the company over child safety. Good morning to you, wherever you are joining us. It is 7:43 on the clock, reminding you the morning teaser comes in at 8. We've got to say good morning to Eleanor joining us this morning and enjoying the great music, she says, on Kiss FM, the 24-hour love station. And someone says, Marla, it's just so lovely when I hear my greetings. Good morning.

Bon Jovi, Bon Jovi doing it for me. Thank you for loving me. Catherine says she had a good workout this morning. She kept it moving. She took it down. Miss Anne, good morning to you. Thank you for joining us. We've got to say good morning to Ma Felix, Mr. and Mrs. Roberts. I'm also saying good morning to Jean, teacher Julietta.

0: Music coming there from Bryan Adams. Good morning to everyone joining us. Taking notes, are you? We've got to say good morning to our talking friend. Good morning to you. Good morning. We've got to say good morning to Keturah as well. Lewis in Labry. I couldn't help it. I had to play that one. Tom Jones on a Friday morning without love.
1: To live for today and to love for tomorrow is the wisdom of a fool. Because tomorrow is promised to no one. You see, love is that wonderful thing that the whole wide world needs plenty of. And if you think for 1 minute that you can live without it, then you're only fooling yourself. Listen, please. I'd like to tell you something that happened to me just the other day.

0: favorite for many. And Eleanor is getting her music therapy on the Morning Magazine. 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
0: 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Well, if you're joining us for the very first time, you have no idea what we're talking about when we say the morning teaser. This is where we ask you questions about St. Lucia, everything St. Lucia, the history, the people, the places, the culture, the cuisine, the flora, the fauna. In fact, everything St. Lucia, right here on Kiss FM. And we went on the entire week. Of course, that number 450-5477, you may just need it. You may know the answers this morning. That's our number. Kiss FM, good morning.
2: Good morning, madam. That's Madeline Foshi. I just went to my grocery, madam. I was so happy. I got everything, madam.
0: You got everything.
2: Everything. My daughter
0: took me
2: to the place. Yes, and we have time to go back to work because she works.
0: There you go.
2: Oh, there you go.
0: Very, all right.
2: I like everything.
0: You're very, very welcome, all right?
2: And I like the bag, and when I go into Sufi, I'm holding my bag.
0: Oh, there you go.
2: Inside the bag.
0: Oh, there you go.
2: Thank you very much, Mala.
0: You're very welcome. You're very welcome, all right?
2: Yes.
0: Bye-bye now.
2: Bye-bye, Fufu. Have a nice day.
0: You too.
2: Right, thank you. Bye-bye.
0: We've got one smiling winner there, and you too could be a winner. Four five zero five four seven seven. That's our number. Kiss FM, good morning to you. You're on the air.
3: Mama, you did a killer testing. Well, you're in Tufi, you're in there too. Testing, Makawi, Madeline Foshi. It's look like they can block me. Madeline Foshi, Adam Sala. You were even here, we do mercy.
0: Of course.
3: Adam Sani, mercy on net, Mala.
0: It's ever so nice when the listeners call back to say that they're very pleased with what they receive.
3: Oui, Mala.
0: There you go. There you go. So you're all right, yeah?
3: Oui, Mala. moi trois cent oui. Had matin trois malas.
0: You're not in that garden again already this
3: morning. Oui, malas, c'est la matin.
0: All right, so you're standing there in wet clothes?
3: No, mon couille, mon touille, ma ha changé avant ma jouer dans le fouedi, mala.
0: Okay, you don't want fouedi on top of what you already got, yeah?
3: No, mala.
0: Okay. Eugenia, can you help us today?
3: Non, pas avant, mala. Ano, ya gisa ou gade, ou, qui sa ou vle mon fè ba ou, ah, si, ben sa, ma ka yon ende, ou sa, ma toujou ka ende.
0: Yes, okay. Yes, sa ou vle mon fè ba ou. I want lots of people to help us today, yeah? So, I would like a lot of people to help us. So you can give me one slap if you care to, but you have to listen to what I've got to say first. Okay, so I'm going to read what I've got, and you're going to give us an answer, won't you? Yeah. No. I'm going to read out to you. Yeah. And you can give us one of the answers. So listen up. Yes, you will understand. It's clear and precise, okay?
3: All right. Okay.
0: So we're continuing our Emancipation Month journey, yeah?
3: Oui, mala.
0: So after emancipation, Indian indentured laborers arrived on our shores and became part of the plantation communities. Yes, they worked their estates, raised families, and contributed their culture, traditions, and resilience to St. Lucia. Today, we want you to help us remember these communities. And you name one or, for Eugenia, it's just one, or some of the settlements where Indian indentured families made their homes after arriving on the island. Remember, they came after emancipation.
3: Yeah?
0: All right, so do you want me to read it to you again?
3: No.
0: Hakopon. I tell you, Eugenia. So give us one of the communities where you think the just the one. No, I don't want you to give it to. Yes, Eugenia.
3: Balka.
0: Wow. You say Balka. Where is Balka?
3: Côté Bourgeoisie, Mala.
0: Where is it?
3: Oui, Mala.
0: Oh, that's very far. I thought it was near the Ballenbush estate.
3: No, il plus loin, parce que ça mala.
0: All right, so Balka. No, you can it's okay. It's okay. But, I don't want you to tell me anymore. I just want you to tell me about Balka. Have you been there?
3: Oui, mala.
0: Tell me.
3: Il a tête en mon mala. Avec
0: so that was one of the settlements, that's true. Okay. Wow. Okay. So that was one of the settlements for sure, because you mentioned the Indians were there. So thank you ever so much. Let's hear what others have to say to me. Thank you so much. Bye-bye. I tell you what, I don't know. But Eugenia is really something else. She got the last one on my list. Imagine that. 4505477, as we continue our Emancipation Month journey today, we remember that freedom brought new chapters to the story of St. Lucia. Somebody's already calling in. Kiss FM, good morning to you. You're on the air.
4: Don't worry, it's me.
0: Pardon? Quarrel with you? What for? Am I a quarrelsome person?
4: I would say cul-de-sac.
0: You would say cul-de-sac? Okay.
4: Cul-de-sac was one of them.
0: Cul-de-sac was one of them. There was a sugar plantation there, but we're looking for the communities for the Indians, the indentured.
4: Rosu.
0: Yeah. All right. No, no, this one's not on my list. All right, so thank you so much for trying, okay? All right. 450-5477. Understand the question, yeah? They chose places which were close to the factories, to the plantations, etc. All right, again, I'm reading as we continue our Emancipation Month journey. Today we remember that freedom brought new chapters to the story of St. Lucia. After emancipation, Indian indentured laborers arrived on our shores and became part of the plantation communities. There they worked the estates, raised families, and contributed their culture, traditions, and resilience to St. Lucia. Today we want you to help us remember these communities. So can you name one or some of the settlements where Indian indentured families made their homes after

0: to be precise. All right. Thank you so much. Bye-bye now. Bye-bye. 450-5477. That's our number. Pick up the phone and call. Or call us on the WhatsApp with your answers. Okay, let's take in some music. You don't know where the Indian settlements were? Eugenia told us Balka. Let's go. Somebody's calling on that WhatsApp. Kiss FM, good morning. You're on the air.
1: Hello?
0: Hello, can you hear me?
1: Yeah.
0: Yes, what's your answer? Yeah. Who am I talking to, please?
1: Charmin.
0: Charmin, good morning to you. Can you give us the one of your answers, please?
2: Hi, I'm Kako. Baba.
0: Hello?
1: Is it Godzilla Miku Dengri? You
0: Thank you for trying, my love. Thank you. All right, then. Okay, Kiss FM, good morning. Okay, we lost that caller. Okay, we heard somebody in the background there. Kiss FM, good morning. Good morning. All right, there comes the person. Kiss FM, good morning.
3: Good morning.
0: Good morning. How are you?
3: Good time.
0: Okay, who are we talking to there this morning? Sounding shy. Why are you shy?
3: Candy.
0: Oh, hello, Candy. What's your answers, please?
3: Forestier,
0: yes.
3: Auger,
0: yes.
3: Monciso.
0: Where is Monciso that they had a settlement?
3: I don't know that.
0: You don't know that one, but you got two correct for the moment, yeah. Two on our list. So thank you so much. All right. Thank you, Candy. Bye-bye now. Bye-bye. Talking about where the indentured Indians lived. They had settlements. They all lived together. Various settlements around St. Lucia. Kiss FM, very close.
2: Good morning, Mara.
0: Good morning, good morning. How are you?
2: Okay.
0: All right, you got an answer for me?
2: Mark.
0: Mark. Mark
2: Forest.
0: Is good. Yes.
2: Forestier.
0: Yes. Thank you ever so much.
2: Auger, we've got that already.
0: All right.
2: Oh, okay, Belle.
0: Yeah, thank you. Well, give somebody else a chance.
2: All right. I thought you wanted me to name all.
0: No, you wouldn't name all. You're too good.
2: Okay.
0: You're showing off today, yeah?
2: All right.
0: You had time to look it up.
2: No, I know where the Indians were.
0: You know where the Indians were?
2: I didn't have time to look at it.
0: Okay, well, tell us all so we can end the show.
2: No, I just got to know a lot of the places where they have Indian settlements.
0: Well, tell us
2: Even mm-hmm. Godzilla we had at Marisil. There were lots of Indians in Marisil.
0: Okay, but was it actually on a settlement?
2: Okay,
0: you see the point we're bringing.
2: Oh,
0: yeah, because they actually had settlements.
2: Settlement, their estate, mm-hmm. and so on.
0: That's
2: yeah.
0: Well, correct. Yeah.
2: Mark and these places, they had their estate.
0: There you go. You're understanding me now.
2: Yeah.
0: Bye now.
2: Bye bye.
0: 450-5477. We've got two on our list that you haven't mentioned as yet. 450-5477. Kiss FM, good morning. You're on the air. 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

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Kiss FM, good morning. You're on the air. Hello. Okay, we can't seem to hear you, listener. All right, we had dogs barking like mad. Kiss FM, you're on the air. All right, we can't hear this person. We've got to say good morning to our listener in Dimali. Okay, and Dr. Sewage has written in Piero, Kako, Bellevue, all three are correct, all in Viewfort there. So thank you ever so much.

0: Dr. Shiraj, we put your name on our list. Again, she's written in Piero. That's in Viewfort. Kako in Viewfort, that near the Viewfort factory, that was. Also, Bellevue in Viewfort as well. Yeah, so thank you ever so much. Somebody's calling in. Kiss FM, good morning. You're on the air, good morning.
1: Bala, morning.
0: Oh, you're Bala. Junior. Yes, you're Junior.
1: Bala.
0: Yes, Eugenia, talk to me, please. Can you hear me?
1: Oui, Bala, Makatan. Oui.
0: Can you hear me? Okay.
1: Oui, oui.
0: What do you have to say?
1: Mama just let do. Chaque ce côté a été à Mala, il y a eu café. On travaille qui a allé pour aider. Bon, moi, j'ai du roger. 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
0: That's right. They
1: avec, yo te ka, l'autre, j'ai dit oui, maman, là.
0: In Viewfort, yeah.
1: Oui, I'm saying, yeah, te ka, l'autre, dit oui. Différents côtés, yo ni différents bagay, yo ka fè, mais so, mais ça, d'où ça, pour la bouge.
0: Yeah, yeah.
1: So, moi, te ka, allé là, maman.
0: Oh, you used to go there?
1: Okay.
0: Okay, so well, you used to go and get your own rice?
1: No, you take a ban no diwi ya.
0: Okay. Yes, yeah, I understand. So Okay, so you used to travel from Labri to Auger to go check that out, yeah? Oh my goodness me. Eugenia. On that note, and that's so well known to you, how to do your rice and whatnot. You're not telling me you're an Indian, are you?
1: No, Mala.
0: You're not a descendant. Oh my goodness. We can see that from your picture on the YouTube.
1: Yeah.
0: Eugenia. Now, yes, but at the time it was the
1: Indians.
0: Okay, Eugenia. Well, some of them brought their own seeds from India.
1: Oui, Mala.
0: India have all different types of mangoes as well.
1: Oui, mango. You take mango. Oh, bye-bye, Mala.
0: Bye-bye, Eugenia. Oh, we're going to do that for Eugenia today, giving us that info. And, of course, on our list we have Piero, Auger, Bellevue, Kako, Lakai, near the Denry factory. Denry itself, Mark, Forestier, was near the cul-de-sac plantation. Ancillary, near the Roseau. These people were close to there. They had their settlements there. So within reach of the various plantations. Balka, they were near to the Ballenbush estate. You understand? And of course, which year did they start arriving in St. Lucia was our twister today. So it was about 1856, 1857. Eugenia, putting the icing on the cake there. Also, Dr. Suraj, with your answers there, Piero, Kako, Bellevue, in Viewfort. To everyone joining us, we've got to say thank you. Thank you. We've got to end the show with Eugenia Aquila, Aaron M., Eugenia Aquila, on YouTube.

0: Yes, we've got to say thank you for all your comments coming in. Oh, my goodness, another wealth of history about the Helen of the West Indies, thanks to the amazing listeners. Thank you ever so much. It says, Eugenia is amazing. Someone should have a sit-down with her, perhaps a documentary. She is a walking encyclopedia. Dear. I think the station should arrange a get-together with all her fans. Well, thank you so much for your comments. We'll see what we can do right here on Kiss FM.
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3: We've got to say good morning to everyone and everyone who won't allow me to end the morning teaser. But we've got to, you know, keep you updated with what people are saying. Here's one.
4: Hey, Mala, yeah. About the rice Eugenia is talking about, we still have it growing down here. More like Zimbabwe farm in Debawa and Roots farm in Denry, Lakaya. So it's still grown. Yeah, still grown. Yeah. So that's basically what one of the foods we use. Yeah. So we still have it there.
5: Good morning to you, Mala. Good morning, Miss Anne, this morning. That song is sung for Eugenia. Oh, it blesses my heart. It's a beautiful song. Eugenia, you're a blessing to us, Eugenia. We love you and appreciate you every morning. Looking forward to hear your voice. What a beautiful soul. May the good Lord continue to bless Eugenia with long life. We appreciate you, Eugenia. One day, we're looking forward to meet you face to face, to give you a flower, to give you all the hugs and kisses, to let you know how we appreciate you with all that knowledge that you're passing on with the Indians and all those history that we don't know about, and you telling us. Eugenia, we appreciate you. We do have words to express how much all of us appreciate you. Mala, we appreciate you also. Kiss FM, the number one radio station. Every morning you get up, you come to make us happy. We are looking forward every morning to hear your voice and all the beautiful song that you play that blesses our heart. Thank you, Mala. May the good Lord bless you and have a beautiful day. This is Miss Anne.
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0: love you all. It says, hey, Molly, if you were Dr. Tanji, now don't you make me cry. Don't you make me cry. Okay? Well, everyone's different. It's Molly here.
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0: Well, this is where we've got to grab that cup of tea, coffee, whatever takes your fancy, as we've got to do it for Rash Communications. Wherever you are, good morning and thank you for joining us. Now put that phone down. All right? I love you too. It is the 24-hour love station. Let's do it for Rash Communications, all right?

got her birthday greetings going out to Maya Myers in Babineau, who's celebrating her special day today. All the very best going out to you, and that's coming from Barbara in Derry. So once again, Maya Myers, happy birthday to you. All the love coming from Barbara in Derry. So God bless you.

0: I've got to say good morning to Empress, who requested One Republic. Good Life, and we'll be playing that for you after the break. Is it coming there from Starship? Nothing's gonna stop us now. Wherever you are, we've got to end it. We've got to stop it right there for Rise Communications. Les wishing you a wonderful day, a great weekend as well.
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0: Once again, we say thank you for joining us on Kiss FM. It is 10 minutes past the hour of 9 in St. Lucia. In the news, St. Lucia Fire Service officers responded to a house fire in Raidry Park at approximately 12:32 p.m. on Thursday, August the 6th, where a 4-bedroom home was found engulfed in flames. Two occupants inside the residence were able to safely evacuate before firefighters arrived and no injuries were reported. Neighbors quickly reacted by switching off appliances and alerting others after noticing heavy smoke coming from the house. Firefighters worked to bring the blaze under control, but reportedly faced challenges with low water pressure amidst ongoing drought conditions. The fire service has not yet released an official report confirming the cause of the fire. Also, St. Lucia has officially launched its first national cancer registry to improve cancer data collection, surveillance, and healthcare planning. The initiative was developed through partnerships with CAFR, the IARC Caribbean Cancer Registry Hub, and PAHO to strengthen the country's response to cancer. Health Minister Moses Jean-Baptiste said reliable data will help guide prevention efforts, improve patient care, and support better decision-making. Chief Medical Officer Dr. Sharon Belmer-George noted that cancer has been the country's leading cause of death for the past 16 years, making the registry a crucial tool. She said reliable data will help guide prevention efforts, improve patient care, and support better decision-making. Chief Medical Officer Dr. Sharon Belmer-George noted that

0: or is living in U.S. territories where citizenship is not conferred by federal statute. Birthright citizenship for people born in U.S. territories, such as Puerto Rico, is codified by federal statute. Trump and members of his administration have repeatedly railed against birth tourism, including accusing Russian and Chinese adversaries of taking advantage of birthright citizenship to infiltrate the U.S. That's how it's looking in the news this morning. Once again, we say thank you for keeping it KISS, your 24-hour love station. A commercial break after that, the weather report in detail.
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1: Our forecaster, Vigil Saltibus, and the present weather at Hiranoa is fair. Present temperature at Hiranoa, 27 degrees Celsius or 81 degrees Fahrenheit. Last night's minimum temperature at Hiranoa, 27 degrees Celsius or 81 degrees Fahrenheit. The wind at Hiranoa is blowing from the east at 7.

10 miles per hour or 28 kilometres per hour. Relative humidity at Hiranoa, 79%. The rainfall in the 24-hour period, which ended at 2 a.m. today, at Hiranoa, just a trace. Total rainfall for the month of August so far at Hiranoa, 12.6 millimetres. Our sun sets today, 6:29 p.m. Sun rises tomorrow, 5:49 a.m. The forecast for Sanusia, which is valid for the next 24 hours, the winds will be blowing from the east, northeast and east near 20 miles per hour or 31 kilometres per hour. The weather fair to partly cloudy and hazy with a chance of brief showers. Tonight, occasionally cloudy and hazy with a few overnight showers. We take a look at the marine forecast with seas in a 25 mile or 40 kilometre radius from Sanusia. The tides for Castries Harbour, high at 12:06 p.m., low at 3:21 p.m. Tides for Viewfort Bay, low at 6:30 a.m., high at 1:13 p.m., low at 4:48 p.m. The seas moderate with waves for 4 to 6 feet or 1.2 to 1.8 metres. The forecast for the Les Antilles, fair to partly cloudy skies with a few brief showers. The tropical weather outlook, the Atlantic high pressure system will generate moderate easterly winds and maintain a relatively stable lower atmosphere over the eastern Caribbean region during the forecast period. Also, a plume of light to moderate concentrations of Saharan dust over the tropical Atlantic will begin affecting the Lesser Antilles within the forecast period. Also, a tropical wave located east of the Lesser Antilles is expected to affect the islands from Saturday, producing increased periods of cloudiness and showers. Two other tropical waves located over the central and far eastern tropical Atlantic are moving westward at a moderate pace. Wherever you are, thank you for joining us on KISS FM. The weather in London today, 26 degrees Celsius and sunny. In New York, it's 32 degrees Celsius with thunderstorms. And in Toronto, 25 degrees Celsius and cloudy. 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And here is one song a listener requested. One Republic with Good Life.

0: 9:26 on the clock, and before we go into a few moments with Royalty Pools International, just looking at the Government of St. Lucia's website, dated Thursday, August the 6th, 2026, the Department of Labour, Co-operators and Consumer Affairs has recorded yet another significant industrial relations success following the signing of a long-awaited collective agreement between the Sufre Marine Management Association, the SMMA, and the Civil Service Association, the CSA, the recognized bargaining agent for employees. The agreement signed on July the 31st, 2026, marks the successful conclusion of a protracted negotiation process and paves the way for employees of the SMMA to begin receiving negotiated wage benefits effective July 2026. The signing ceremony took place in the presence of Minister for Labour, Cooperatives and Consumer Affairs, the Honourable Emma Hippolyte, who welcomed the breakthrough and commended all parties for their commitment to constructive dialogue and good faith negotiations. On this day in music, the year 2014, Ed Sheeran was at number one on the UK album chart with his second studio album, X. The album has been certified 10X Platinum in the UK with sales of over 3 million copies, making it the third best-selling album of the 2010s and one of the best-selling albums in the history of the UK. Wherever you are, we say thank you ever so much for joining us on Kiss FM, your 24-hour love station.
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0: Once again, we say thank you for keeping it KISS. We're doing it all for Royalty Pools International.

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Good morning to you. Thank you so much for joining us on KISS FM. And we've got to say good morning to all the staff at Royalty Pools International, reminding you their telephone number, 484-2022 or 458-2022. 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

These moments belong to Royalty Pools International. Good morning to you, wherever you are, at the various offices, wherever. We've got to say thank you for joining us. It's Kenny Rogers. Write your name across my heart.

also say good morning to Mrs. Gill. Wherever you are joining us, we're doing it all for Royalty Pools International. Good morning to you.

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1: It is rushing up to the hour of 10. And Jamaicans celebrated their independence yesterday. 64 years, I believe. And we take the opportunity to say congratulations to every Jamaican listening to us. We've got to say good day to Marcia. And all the very best. It's all happening as we're calling all Vibes lovers. It's time to celebrate 64 years of Jamaican independence. 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

this is where I've got to say thank you to each and every one of you joining us on Kiss FM. Thank you for joining us the entire week. And of course, reminding you, Sunday Country from 1 p.m. up until the hour of 6. I've got to say it. I've got to say bye-bye. Megs, bye-bye now. You heard me. I say bye. Have a great weekend.

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Mitchie in your company until 2 this afternoon. Good morning, going out to my Spice Girls up at Massad Groseley. Not forgetting Mary Jazz, Shyla, Alloy, and the Touch Therapies Day Spa crew. Always locked.

Hello there. Have you had your coffee yet? I'm just having mine. Well, you already know this is McNeil Griffith, His Eminence, your favorite TikToker. Now, y'all know I'm always online, dropping the gems of life. But when I'm not there, guess what I'm doing? I'm listening to Mitchy on Kiss FM 105.9 right here from the beautiful island of St. Lucia. 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
3: 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Have you had your coffee yet? 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Well, you already know this is McNeil Griffith, His Eminence, your favorite TikToker. 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But when I'm not there, guess what I'm doing? 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

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Mitchy with you till 2 this afternoon. Good morning, going out to Tony. Shaggy, Peace of My Heart featuring Marsha.

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1: Chaka Khan, Chaka Khan, let me rock Chaka Khan. 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

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It's time for the Kiss Mid-Morning Mystery Artist Quiz for today, Friday, the 7th of August 2026. If this is the first time you're joining us on the quiz here at Kiss FM, I'm going to give you a few clues. And if you think you can figure out who the mystery artist is, all you need to do is message on WhatsApp 450-5477, 1758-450-5477. Let's get into clue number one. Our mystery artist this morning. This artist's first major Grammy win included Record of the Year, but the song title doesn't actually appear in the lyrics of the song. Who's the mystery artist? If you think you already know, 450-5477 is our WhatsApp number. Message me the name of the mystery artist. Can we change the subject? Good morning, Shyla. Good morning, Mary Jazz. Was she attractive? Was she in- Not forgetting Miss Caramel and Armani and Janae. You're hearing rumors about me. Megan Cheesecake. Pictures online. Gina Allison. So Tessa. And the man Alloy. Always locked onto Kiss FM. Talking crazy, saying something. No, it's not Rihanna. Good morning, Sabita, the Spice Queen extraordinaire. And all my Spice Girls at Massad Groselay. This artist's first major Grammy win included Record of the Year, but the song title doesn't actually appear in the lyrics. Who is the mystery artist this morning on Kiss FM?

clue number one to the mystery artist this morning. This artist's first major Grammy win included Record of the Year, but the song title doesn't actually appear in the lyrics of the song. Who's the mystery artist? 4505477. No, it's not Kendrick Lamar. Try again. 4505477. I think I actually have my music gurus stumped this morning. Good morning, Naomi. No, it's not Billie Eilish. No, it's not Chris Martin. Baby, we should never go there. Try again, Mrs. Alphonse.

0: Good morning, Sandy. No, it's not Alicia Keys. Okay, it's a male artist. I dropped an extra clue. It's a male artist. I think I may have stumped all of my musical geniuses this morning.
1: And I know it makes no sense, 'cause you walked out the door.
0: Good morning, Sharon. No, it's not Bonnie Raitt. Try again. 450-5477. I just got too excited because the listeners that always get it in the first clue are actually stumped this morning.

says they're stumped. Let's go to clue number two. This performer comes from a multicultural family with roots in both Southeast Asia and the Caribbean, a heritage that influenced his musical style and stage presence. Who's our mystery artist this morning? No, it's not Gautier. It's not Robin Thicke. It's not Percy Faith. Good morning, Shauna. Try again, 450-5477.

Are You Sure You're Sure, AJ? No, it's not Billy Ocean. It's not Thurston Moore. Wow, I do have my listeners stumped this morning. Good morning, Johnny Mason. No, it's not Billy Ocean. Good morning, Mia. It's not Christopher Cross either. This artist's first major Grammy win included Record of the Year. But the song title doesn't actually appear in the lyrics of the song. Clue 2. This performer comes from a multicultural family with roots in both Southeast Asia and the Caribbean, a heritage that influenced his musical style and stage presence. Who is the mystery artist today? Mary Jazz, I'm shocked. Mary Jazz is actually stumped. No, it's not Sizzla. It's not Silk Sonic, but pretty close there, Shauna. We just get started. Clue number 3. Yeah, before fame, he performed such convincing Elvis Presley impersonations as a child that many people thought they were hearing the real singer. Who is our mystery artist? It's not Michael Jackson. Sharon Pinnell. Are you sure? You sure? Mary Jazz, are you sure? No, it's not Pharrell Williams. Naomi, are you sure? Good morning, Amanda Modest. Are you sure that's the right artist? Also, Beta, don't give up. Don't give up. When you discover who the mystery artist is this morning, you're going to be like,

just a great singer, songwriter, but he is basically up there with one of the best entertainers of our time. Who is the mystery artist? 4505477. WhatsApp the answer if you know. No, it's not Jamie Foxx. Naomi, I like it. She says the background music is throwing her off. That's the point, Naomi.

This artist's first major Grammy win included Record of the Year, but the song title doesn't actually appear in the lyrics of the song. This performer comes from a multicultural family with roots in both Southeast Asia and the Caribbean, a heritage that influenced his musical style and stage presence. Before fame, he performed such convincing Elvis Presley impersonations as a child that many people thought they were hearing the real singer. Who is the mystery artist this morning on Kiss FM? Good morning, Juanita. Are you sure? Oh, Sylvia, try again. No, it's not Ryan. Amanda says she's 100% surely sure.

He's basically, I would say after Usher, my second best favorite of all time artist. I've been blessed to see him perform live twice. And let me tell you, mind blown.

And our mystery artist this morning is none other than Bruno Mars. Slavita, I can just imagine what you're going through right now.

0: Have you had your coffee yet? I'm just having mine. Well, you already know this is McNeil Griffith, His Eminence, your favorite TikToker. Now, you'll know I'm always online, dropping the gems of life. But when I'm not there, guess what I'm doing? I'm listening to Mitchie on Kiss FM 105.9, right here from the beautiful island of St. Lucia. 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
1: 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And also celebrating his 41st birthday today, the birthday boy, Bruno Mars.

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Mitchie with you till 2. Our nominations for the Kiss Lover Song of the Day today by Miss Caramel. She's nominated No Ordinary Love by Elaine. Jenny's nominated Hopelessly Devoted, Olivia Newton-John. Lisa's nomination Don't Give Up by Andy Grammer. Farrah's nomination is Perfect by Ed Sheeran. Sabita, she's nominated Baby Baby by Justin Bieber. And Ethan, he's nominated Beautiful Girls by Sean Kingston. 4505477 is the WhatsApp number to cast your vote.

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5: Hello there. Have you had your coffee yet? I'm just having mine. Well, you already know this is McNeil Griffith, His Eminence, your favorite TikToker. Now, you'll know I'm always online, dropping the gems of life. But when I'm not there, guess what I'm doing? I'm listening to Mitchie on Kiss FM 105.9, right here from the beautiful island of St. Lucia. Now, come join us now. Mm-hmm.

shout cease like a curse. Open my eyes and rise like yeast. At least a couple of weeks since I last slept, kept taking sleepers. But now I keep myself pet. Deeper still, the night I write by candlelight, I find in sight fundamental movement. So when it's black, this insomniac, take an original tack. Keep the beast in my nature under ceaseless attack. I

It's time for the KISS Celebrity Birthday Buzz for today, the 7th of August, 2026. Today we celebrate the birthday of the man himself, Bruno Mars, born August 7th, 1985 in Honolulu, Hawaii. He's a multi-award-winning singer, songwriter and performer known for blending pop, R&B, funk and soul. His multicultural background with Filipino roots through his mother and Puerto Rican roots through his father shapes his diverse musical influences. Celebrating his 41st birthday today, Bruno Mars. If you're celebrating your birthday today, happy, happy birthday. Hope it's a brilliant one for you.

Hello there. Have you had your coffee yet? I'm just having mine. Well, you already know this is McNeil Griffith, His Eminence, your favorite TikToker. Now, you'll know I'm always online, dropping the gems of life. But when I'm not there, guess what I'm doing? I'm listening to Mitchy on Kiss FM 105.9 right here from the beautiful island of St. Lucia. 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

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Thank you for spending your time listening to Kiss FM. We appreciate it, right? Creating the soundtrack for your day. Also bringing back some good memories, I hope. If you're celebrating your special day today, happy Earth Day, happy birthday. If you're celebrating an anniversary, here's wishing you many, many more. If you'd like to send a request for somebody special who's celebrating something amazing today, you just have to send a message to WhatsApp. 1-758-450-5477. That's 450-5477. Roxette, Spending My Time. Good afternoon, going out to Mr. Abba, aka that's Alan, M530 on the Mondador route. Not forgetting Shaggy on the Canaries, the Castries route, M399. No, I can't forget this evening. And to marvelous Marcus, HU8521, wherever you are on the highways and byways. Here's hope you take it easy, right? It's Friday. You need to enjoy your weekend.

Good afternoon. Going out to Sandy. So glad you've chose Kiss FM to create the sound, the soundtrack of your day. This one's going out to Mr. ABBA, just to make your Friday even more fabulous, right? Keep it locked to Kiss FM. Midgey with you till 2.

0: St. Lucia, you asked for it, and it's finally here. 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
1: In the headlines, the Ministry of Health officially launched the nation's first national cancer registry. And Sarah Flood Wobra explains letters sent over SSDF matter.
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1: The date is Friday, August 7th, 2026. I am Daniela Edwin. Welcome to the Midday News Edition. 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Not forgetting those of you using the Hot 7 plug and play antenna, thank you for joining us. St. Lucia has officially launched its first national cancer registry to strengthen cancer data collection, surveillance, and evidence-based healthcare planning. Health Minister Moses Jabati says the registry will improve prevention, patient care, and national plug-and-play antenna. Thank you for joining us. St. Lucia has officially launched its first national cancer registry to strengthen cancer data collection, surveillance, and evidence-based health

0: including CAFA, the IR Caribbean Cancer Registry Hub, and PAHO. Minister of Health and Wellness, Moses Baptist, highlighted that cancer surveillance and the National Registry rely on reliable information to guide an effective national response to the burden of cancer. He noted that every reported case helps strengthen planning for prevention, control, and supports better patient care across the island. The launch represents an important breakthrough in an ongoing effort to improve cancer outcomes for future generations through better policies and services.
1: A cancer registry is important because cancer will be a notifiable disease, meaning medical professionals will provide information to the cancer registry. The cancer registry will be able to collect that data. The ministry, with the professionals, will be able to analyze the data. Therefore, you can look at trends and analyze trends and to see what kinds of cancers, possibly to see whether in certain geographic areas in St. Lucia we have certain issues.
0: He added that the absence of a registry makes it difficult to analyze data effectively, while the establishment of one would enable healthcare professionals to collaborate with institutions at both the regional and international levels.
1: If you did not have a cancer registry, the information would be difficult to analyze. So now that we've established a cancer registry in St. Lucia, the information will be there, the data will be there, and analyses can be done to cause our medical professionals to provide targeted support and also to collaborate with regional and international institutions for assistance with our fight against cancer.
0: Chief Medical Officer Dr. Sharon Belmar George stressed the urgent need to establish the cancer registry, noting that cancer has been the country's leading cause of death for the past 16 years. She said the absence of accurate, comprehensive, and timely data has hampered efforts to effectively address the disease. According to Belmar George, the registry will provide the evidence needed to strengthen cancer programs, improve strategic resource allocation, and reduce cancer-related illness and death.
2: Malignant neoplasms has been the number one cause of mortality for the past 16 years. Not a statistic that we should accept lightly. It is a matter that demands our urgent and sustained attention, because without accurate, comprehensive, and timely data, we're really fighting this battle blindfolded. So the registry will ensure that we have the evidence to back our programs and also to allocate our resources strategically and effectively towards the reduction of morbidity and mortality secondary to cancer.
0: Officials say the cancer registry represents more than just a new system. It is a commitment to ensuring every diagnosis is counted and every case contributes to a stronger national response aimed at saving lives. For Hot 7 News, this is Ethne Brown reporting.
3: A bold new trade alliance could reshape economic ties between Africa and the Caribbean. Ghana and Jamaica are leading a push to connect CARICOM directly to the African Continental Free Trade Area, a move that could slash shipping costs, open new markets for regional businesses, and transform decades of diplomatic friendship into a powerful economic partnership. We hear more in this report.
4: Caribbean countries' continued efforts to strengthen economic and diplomatic relations with Africa, with St. Lucia and Jamaica taking steps to deepen ties with the continent. St. Lucia hosted Nigeria's President Bola Ahmed Tinubu during a state visit in July 2025, while Jamaica welcomed Ghanaian President John Dramani Mahama on August 3rd. Minister of Tourism and Investment Dr. Ernest Hilaire highlighted the importance of building stronger partnerships with African nations. He said closer relations, particularly with Nigeria, could create new opportunities for trade, investment, and employment and business for Caribbean citizens.
5: It is important because it's about the creation of an environment where business can be established, can be managed properly and efficiently, and business can thrive. And for business to thrive, they need to have the operating space which is conducive for such. In the government procedures, government regulations, government legislation, there are certain provisions

0: that sometimes inhibit business from functioning at the level at which they ought to. And over the years, we've been trying to remove those barriers, remove those hurdles.
1: During his state visit to Jamaica, President Mahama proposed expanding the African Continental Free Trade Area to include CARICOM member states directly. The move aimed to provide Caribbean countries with duty-free and tariff-free access to market of more than 1.4 billion people with a combined gross domestic product of approximately US $1.3 trillion. The proposal formed part of wider efforts by Caribbean and African leaders to transform long-standing cultural and diplomatic connections into stronger economic partnerships.
2: When I was speaking with Mr. Prime Minister, I said that one of the things that I would champion when I become AU chair next year, Ghana is assuming the chair of the African Union next year, is to expand the remit of the African Continental Free Trade Area to include the Caribbean. We've set up the African Continental Free Trade Area that allows us to export goods duty-free and tariff-free into each other's markets. That's a 1.4 billion population market. And that also is a 1.3 trillion GDP economy. And so we can plug the Caribbean in so that we can exchange goods between Africa and the Caribbean duty-free, tariff-free. And so that's one of the proposals that I'll take up in my chairmanship.
1: To support direct trade, both nations are exploring a dual-hub maritime shipping module connecting the port of Kingston in Jamaica with West African sea hubs in Ghana, alongside direct bilateral air service agreements between Accra and Montego Bay. Jamaican Prime Minister Dr. Andrew Holness highlighted the expanding air capital and financial tech ties is key to pursuing long-term economic independence and building upon shared historical bonds.
3: Clearly, Marcus Garvey set the foundation, connecting us intellectually, connecting us as a people. We now must take that and create, as borrowing the term used by my brother, the economic emancipation of our peoples. We have been saying in Jamaica, we are pursuing our economic independence. Mm. It's the same thing. Mm. And that means that we must not be fearful of exploring the trade and commercial aspect of that economic and social emancipation.
1: St. Lucia's partnership with African nations was expected to receive a boost as Ghana, Nigeria, and Jamaica strengthen cooperations in areas beyond trade. The governments agreed to establish a permanent joint commission for cooperation, which would meet every 2 years in Accra and Kingston to monitor progress in financial services, healthcare recruitment, education, and digital technology. For 7TV News, Josiah Bisek reporting.
4: As back-to-school expenses continue to place significant pressure on household budgets, many parents are facing the challenge of covering the cost of uniforms, stationery, school supplies, and other essential items needed for the new academic year. With the financial strain weighing heavily on many families, particularly those already struggling to make ends meet, the National Community Foundation is stepping in to help ease the burden through its annual back-to-school assistance initiative. Christabel Obi tells us more.
5: For many families, the start of a new school year brings the challenge of covering the cost of uniforms, books, stationery, and other essential supplies. The National Community Foundation says its back-to-school assistance program is intended to ensure that financial hardship does not prevent children from accessing the resources they need to succeed. Executive Director of the National Community Foundation, Vanya Reed Hinkson, says the initiative aims to provide meaningful support to families during this financially demanding period.
6: Despite financial status in households, there is always some level of a financial burden. And at the National Community Foundation, we understand that, especially when we are carrying students at the secondary school level.
5: The foundation says it continues to focus on assisting vulnerable households by providing support where it is needed most. Beyond helping families meet immediate back-to-school expenses, it hopes to give children the opportunity to begin the school year with the resources they need to learn and succeed.
6: The challenges vary. We have parents who, for example, are employed but not steadily employed. We have parents who may have the resources but may not know how to tap into the institutions to expand and to use the resources well, whose kids are brilliant but they're not sure how to support that child in their educational journey. So it really varies. One thing with the National Community Foundation is we support kids across the island.
5: Kingston says the program is made possible through the generosity of its corporate sponsors, donors, and community partners. Their contributions allow assistance to reach families who may otherwise struggle to prepare their children for school. Officials say applications are carefully assessed using established eligibility criteria to ensure assistance is directed to those facing the greatest financial need. The foundation says the goal is to provide fair and meaningful support to the families who need it most.
6: So there's a formal process by which these applications are sent to primary schools. So each principal, for the most part, receives an application. We ask these principals to select the students. Again, they have the best relationship with their parents, with their students. So to select the students that they think, based on our criteria, are most suited for this sort of assistance. An application is filled out by the parents, by that principal, and by that homeroom teacher, and then submitted to us. From there, we submit this to the education committee and a decision is made.
5: While the immediate goal is to help parents manage back-to-school expenses, the National Community Foundation says the program is also an investment in children's education, helping ensure more students begin the academic year equipped to learn. I'm Christabel Obi reporting for Hot 7 TV News.
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4: Welcome back. UWP member Sarah Flood Bobra is speaking out about recent letters tied to the ongoing SSDF matter. She says letters sent to several organizations, including the Office of the Ambassador of the Republic of China, Taiwan, were intended to preserve St. Lucia's relationships with its international partners during the ongoing SSDF matter. She said the correspondence also aimed to protect the integrity of the country's institutions while ensuring accountability continues.
1: United Workers' Party member Sarah Flood Broburn has responded to concerns surrounding letters sent to several organizations regarding the ongoing St. Lucia's Social Development Fund SSDF matter, confirming that one of the letters was addressed to the Office of the Ambassador of the Republic of China, Taiwan. Flood Bobra said the correspondence was sent to selected organizations in an effort to preserve St. Lucia's relationship with international partners during the ongoing situation.
8: We've had a long record of cooperation where these donor agencies and governments give us money to do specific things. And they expect us to do with the monies the things that we said we would do with the money. So in writing these letters, I am not the one informing these agencies of what is going on. They already know what is going on. Do not think for one minute that the diplomats based here, or the EU, is not informed of what's going on in St. Lucia. They already know it.
1: She added that the letters also expressed appreciation for the support the country has received over the years, which she said has been built on trust and integrity. According to Flood Brobra, the intention was to ensure that the SSDF continues to meet the standards expressed by international partners while protecting the credibility of the institutions involved.
8: We want to ensure that the SSDF continues to uphold the international standards that are expected of donees who receive money. When I do that, I'm trying to ensure that we preserve resources for us in the future. And we preserve the integrity of institutions, not just the SSDF. Because if the European Union isn't happy or has concerns about use of its money in St. Lucia, it will not be concerned only with SSDF. It will be concerned with everywhere its money is put in St. Lucia. And if the EU has concerns about its money, every single country in the world will have concerns about whether or not it should give St. Lucia money.
1: She added that safeguarding the integrity of the country's institutions remain a priority, and said that people of St. Lucia will continue to hold the government accountable as the matter unfolds.
8: The citizens of St. Lucia will hold St. Lucia, the St. Lucia government, accountable. And whether or not they can trust the St. Lucia government, they know they can trust the citizens to hold the government accountable. So what I'm doing is preserving our reputation, preserving the trust that these countries have in us, to know that citizens will demand that the government adhere to best practices.
1: She said the focus should remain on ensuring that established processes are followed and that institutions continue to operate in a manner that protects St. Lucia's reputation both locally and abroad. For 7TV News, Josiah Bisset reporting.
4: As climate change continues to place increasing pressure on agriculture in St. Lucia, the Ministry of Agriculture is encouraging farmers to adopt vermicomposting as a sustainable and cost-effective practice to improve soil health, reduce production costs, and build more resilient farming systems. Officials say the technique can help farmers better withstand changing weather patterns while supporting long-term agricultural productivity and environmental sustainability.
5: Farmers gathered at the Violet Agricultural Station in Miku for a three-day workshop focused on turning organic waste into nutrient-rich compost using earthworms. The training combined classroom sessions with practical demonstrations, giving participants hands-on experience with vermicomposting techniques. Crop Extension Officer with the Ministry of Agriculture, Kishma Lewis, explained that vermicomposting allows farmers to transform crop residues, livestock manure, and other biodegradable waste into a natural fertilizer, reducing their reliance on synthetic products.
9: Vermicomposting has a multitude of benefits for St. Lucia as a whole. It transforms, literally, organic material into nutrient-rich soil amendment that improves soil structure, increases water holding capacity, and increases the biodiversity in the soil web, and also encourages beneficial microorganisms in the soil. Unlike traditional composting that many farmers have mentioned to us during the training, vermicomposting contains far more biostimulants and active enzymes in comparison, which is extremely beneficial for root development and overall plant health.
5: She added that healthier soils can retain more moisture during dry spells, reduce erosion after heavy rainfall, and improve crop production as farmers adapt to changing climate conditions.
9: Vermicas also allows the soil to retain moisture for much longer, as it acts like a sponge that absorbs a lot of water, which is very important during droughts and even during heavy rainfall. hence reducing on the amount of soil erosion we have.
5: Lewis also pointed out that farmers can start the process using materials already available on their farms, including indigenous earthworms. Participants visited established vermicomposting units at the station to see the process in action before applying the techniques on their own farms.
9: The training was held to help farmers build resilience to climate change. It introduced them to vermicomposting as a practical and sustainable soil management practice. Many farmers from St. Lucia suffer from reduced yields because of droughts, poor soil fertility, and the rising cost of inputs. Through the training, we wanted to show the farmers how they can use materials that are available on their farms to produce vermicompost, which is actually a very high-quality organic soil amendment that will improve their soils, help them increase their yields, reduce on the environmental wastage, and significantly increase on their livelihoods.
5: The Ministry of Agriculture says the workshop forms part of its wider effort to promote sustainable farming, strengthen food production, and encourage better use of the island's natural resources. I'm Christopher Lobi reporting for Hot 7 TV News.
4: The inaugural West Step Summer Dance Program concluded with a showcase celebrating St. Lucian culture, emerging youth talent, and the value of arts education. The two-week intensive training initiative, which began on July 27th, brought together young dancers for skill development, creative expression, and exposure to diverse dance traditions.
1: The inaugural West Step Summer Dance Program ended, a two-week intensive training program that began on July 27th. The showcase highlighted St. Lucia's culture, youth talent, and the importance of arts education, with organizers describing the event as more than a traditional dance recital. It provided a platform for young performers to celebrate their heritage while showcasing their growth and artistic development. Founder of West Step, Wesleyan Stevens, said the program was created to nurture young talent, promote culture awareness, and provide opportunities for youth to develop their skills through dance and arts.
10: This is a two-week dance intensive. It came about because I felt like there was a need to come back and give back of the talents that God has graced me with. I've been dancing and teaching for a very long time, but I've been teaching for over 20-something years, and I felt like, you know, I'm giving back to the students in Newark, New Jersey, where I teach, and so it was time to come back home to give of what I know to the young people from where I'm from.
1: Young participants aged 10 to 18 spent 2 weeks developing their skills in Caribbean and African diaspora dance traditions, while also learning contemporary techniques, choreography, and stage performance. Dance teacher Maria Rodriguez described the students' efforts as impressive, saying the group had shown great commitment throughout the intensive program. She said that it had been an amazing 2 weeks of learning and growth.
11: They have been incredible, really, really, really. They have been incredible, very respectful, and it's something that I take with me, how they have been behaving with me and how they take the knowledge and they really accept it and they're open to learn. Teaching them contemporary dance and floor work and everything. I know some of them have some experience with it and others, this is their first time. And I think even though it's their first time, they really took it with a lot of bravery. And that's something that I take with me from you, is really like how you were open and you were like, okay, we're doing that and we're doing the other thing, like without complaints.
1: Several participants also shared their experiences, reflecting on the skills they gained and the confidence they built through dance.
12: Being a part of West Step Dance has helped me improve my dance skills, build confidence, and develop discipline through practice and hard work.
13: At first, I'm not going to lie, I didn't want to come at first. But then when I get to know everybody, and then when I, like, you know, get to used to like what we just usually do, I start to realize it's not that bad and I should stop overreacting.
1: The public is warmly invited to experience this inspiring journey witness the immense dedication of these young performers and support the next generation of St. Lucian artists. Tickets for the Unforgettable Community event are available for EC $60, and the showcase will be held on Friday, August 7th, 2026, at the Golden Grove Ballroom of Harbor Club. For Alt7 TV News, Josiah Bissett reporting.
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14: 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Mitchie in your company until 2 o'clock this afternoon. Right now it's time for your midday weather report as per the Met Office in Beaufort, St. Lucia. For today, the 7th of August, 2026, our forecaster is Venantius Descott. Present weather at Huronora Airport is fair. Present weather at JFL Charles Airport is partly cloudy and hazy. Present temperature at Huronora Airport is 31 degrees Celsius or 88 degrees Fahrenheit. Last night's minimum temperature at Huronora Airport was 27 degrees Celsius or 81 degrees Fahrenheit. Wind at Huronora Airport is blowing from... is blowing at 17 miles an hour or 28 kilometers an hour. Relative humidity at Huronora Airport is 69%.

rainfall in the 24-hour period that ended at 8 a.m. today at Huronora Airport Trace, at JFL Charles Airport, or nil. Total rainfall for the month of August so far at Huronora Airport, 12.6 millimetres. At JFL Charles Airport, 2.5 millimetres. Sunsets today at 6:29 p.m. Sunrises tomorrow at 5:49 a.m. Forecast for St. Lucia valid for the next 24 hours. Winds will be blowing from between the east and east-northeast near 17 miles an hour or 28 kilometers an hour. Weather: fair and hazy skies, becoming cloudy at times with a few showers. Marine forecast for seas in a 25 mile or 40 kilometer radius from St. Lucia. Tides for Castries Harbour high at present and low at 3:21 p.m. Tides for Beaufort Bay high at 1:13 p.m. low at 4:48 p.m. Seas: slight to moderate with waves 3 to 5 feet or 0.9 to 1.5 meters. Forecast for the Lesser Antilles: fair and hazy skies, becoming cloudy at times with a few showers. Tropical weather outlook: the Atlantic high pressure system will generate moderate easterly winds over the eastern Caribbean region during the forecast period. A plume of light to moderate Saharan dust over the tropical Atlantic will begin affecting the Lesser Antilles within the forecast period. A tropical wave located east of the Lesser Antilles is expected to affect the islands from Saturday, producing increased periods of cloudiness and showers. Two other tropical waves located over the central and far eastern tropical Atlantic are moving westward near 20 miles an hour or 31 kilometers an hour and 9 miles per hour or 15 kilometers an hour, respectively. Tropical cyclone formation is not expected over the tropical Atlantic during the next 7 days. This has been your midday weather report as per the Met Office in Beaufort, St. Lucia. 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Michi in your esteemed company until 2 o'clock this afternoon. Good afternoon going on to Mary Jazz, Gorgeous Geneva, and Sweet Suzanne.

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Happy anniversary going out to an amazing nephew, Morrison, and Elva Gemmert, celebrating the anniversary today, coming from Florence of Monjuro.

now time for the Kiss Word of the Day. Our word for the day, Friday, the 7th of August, 2026. Our word is bliss. Bliss is a state of deep happiness or perfect contentment. In a relationship or friendship, you might say, after clearing the air, talking with them felt like pure bliss. It's that easy, comfortable feeling where everything just clicks. The Kiss Word of the Day, bliss. Here's hoping you're feeling some bliss today if you're celebrating anniversary or birthday or simple bliss just by listening to Kiss FM.

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4: 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Here's Benson Boone. Beautiful Things. 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

let's take our time tonight. Good afternoon, going out to the super spicy Spice Queen, Sabita. She's in a mood for some Bruno Mars this afternoon. Versace on the floor, just for Sabita. You're

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A happy and fabulous Friday going out to a beautiful mum. That's Jeanette Abraham of OP Car. 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
1: 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Coming up next, we have the countdown to the Kiss Lovers Song of the Day.

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Not forgetting Cream and Bean. Right now is the countdown to the Kiss Lovers Song of the Day for today, Friday, the 7th of August, 2026. Coming in third place. Nominated by Ethan. Beautiful Girls by Sean Kingston. Right here on Kiss FM. Wow.

coming in third place in the run for the Kiss Lovers Song of the Day. Nominated by Ethan. Beautiful Girls, Sean Kingston. Coming in second place, nominated by Miss Caramel. No Ordinary Love.

And the Kiss Lovers Song of the Day for today, Friday the 7th of August 2026. Nominated by Farrah. Darling, just perfect by Ed Sheeran. Congratulations, Farrah.

Ed Sheeran, Perfect, is today's Kiss Lovers Song of the Day, nominated by Farah. Congratulations, Farah. Your song, your special song, is also the Kiss Lovers Song of the Day.

it's that time of the afternoon. It's hoping you had a wonderful time in my company since 10 this morning. It's hoping you'll have a great Friday afternoon and an even more fabulous weekend. It's hoping you'll join me here on Kiss FM, 10 a.m. on Monday morning. Good afternoon going out to my Spice Girls, especially Shania, Melissa, Farrah, and Sabita. Shyla, we know you just needed a Toni Braxton for this afternoon, right? Mary Jazz, Luther, not forgetting Toni and Aloy. Until Monday, this is Mitchie saying ciao for now.

When it's time for love, turn us on and we'll turn